0: 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Tomorrow, more of the same, a high of 30. That's the weather on Next Radio.
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0: Tom Petty always knew how to capture that quiet, late night feeling on our face in the crowd. Mundial Night continues as we open a brand new hour of Next Radio After Dark. So good to have you with us.
1: Rob Hudson.
0: It's a clear sky night with 22 degrees in Ibiza town. Keep enjoying the evening with Next Radio. Here's Hey EVN with Where the Heart Is.

Steven just brought the atmosphere down to a whisper with Where the Heart Is, a beautiful piece of songwriting. Now on Next Radio, Bob Marley and the Wailers take over with the rhythm of Buffalo Soldier.

Did you know both the Spinners and Eros Ramazzotti recorded huge hits in Italy, with Ramazzotti actually writing his song for his wife? The Spinners just brought us I'll Be Around on Next Radio, and now we cross to Rome with La Cosa Más Bella.

This is Next Radio. We're so glad you're spending your Monday night with us. In a few minutes, we will hear Elton John and his masterpiece, Goodbye, Yellow Brick Road. But first, R.E.M. brings the mandolin out for Losing My Religion.

Right, Paul Young took us back to 83 with Come Back and Stay on Next Radio. And now we have one more before the news and weather. Meatloaf joins forces with the Orchestra Philharmonica di Torino on Heaven Can Wait. Then the full update.

0: This is the Next Radio News. I'm James Martin. A United Nations human rights investigator has concluded that American strikes on boats suspected of carrying drugs could amount to crimes against humanity, saying the attacks breach international law. In Canada, a police officer was injured in a shooting near a synagogue in Belleville, Ontario, as the congregation gathered for Yom Kippur. The circumstances remain under investigation by the authorities. Back in the UK, flights across Scotland, England, and Northern Ireland were disrupted again on Monday after an air traffic control fault, the second such problem to hit the network in under a fortnight. Officials say the issue has now been resolved. Closer to home, the roadmap setting out future investment at IVISA's airport has finally been made public. The document, covering AENA's spending plans for the years 2027 to 2031, follows approval by Spain's Council of Ministers earlier this month and is now accessible after being published at the weekend. It lays the groundwork for how the airport will be developed in the coming years. That's the latest on Next Radio. And the weather here on Ibiza. It's 20 degrees right now with clear skies. Staying dry with a high of 30 and a low of 20 overnight. The sun rises at 41 past 7. Tomorrow, more of the same, a high of 29. That's the weather on Next Radio.
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after this chestnut mare. Been chasing her for weeks. 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Fine lady. This one day I happened to be real close to her and I saw

0: Kate Harris here, welcoming you to the very first hour of Next Radio Nights. We're together for the next 3 hours of incredible music, starting right now with Lionel Richie.
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0: 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Listen for that sudden, dramatic shift from the soft ballad into the upbeat bridge. It completely redefines the whole track.

Did anyone else feel a sudden urge to slow dance with their kitchen fridge? Lionel Richie just took us there with Say You Say Me. 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

Monday night is hitting a serious high right now on Next Radio. The energy is just soaring. 20 degrees with clear skies in Ibiza. Let the music take over.

The Staple Singers brought their gospel fire to the classic track, The Wait, on Next Radio. Davina Michelle actually wrote her breakthrough hit, Skyward, about rising above her own deep personal struggles.

Fleetwood Mac just blew my mind with the fact that Christine McVie wrote You Make Loving Fun about the band's lighting director. Absolutely wild. Quick look outside. 22 degrees in Escanar under a clear sky night on Next Radio.

Rick Vito certainly made those guitar strings sing on Desiree. Now on Next Radio, Harry Nilsson is waiting to break our hearts with his legendary vocals on Without You. After that, the news and weather will follow to bring you completely up to date.

0: This is the Next Radio News. I'm James Martin. A United Nations human rights investigator has concluded that American strikes on boats suspected of carrying drugs could amount to crimes against humanity, saying the attacks breach international law. In Canada, a police officer was injured in a shooting near a synagogue in Belleville, Ontario, as the congregation gathered for Yom Kippur. The circumstances remain under investigation by the authorities. Back in the UK, flights across Scotland, England, and Northern Ireland were disrupted again on Monday after an air traffic control fault, the second such problem to hit the network in under a fortnight. Officials say the issue has now been resolved. Closer to home, the roadmap setting out future investment at IVISA's airport has finally been made public. The document, covering AENA's spending plans for the years 2027 to 2031, follows approval by Spain's Council of Ministers earlier this month and is now accessible after being published at the weekend. It lays the groundwork for how the airport will be developed in the coming years. That's the latest on Next Radio. And the weather here on Ibiza. It's 20 degrees right now with clear skies. Staying dry with a high of 30 and a low of 20 overnight. The sun rises at 41 past 7. Tomorrow, more of the same, a high of 29. That's the weather on Next Radio.
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0: Bacharach gave us pure magic with I Say a Little Prayer. Now we open a brand new hour of Next Radio Nights. Suzanne Vega is ready to take over.
1: Kate Harris.
0: Right. In a little while, Spandau Ballet will bring us gold on Next Radio. But first, Suzanne Vega tells a quiet story from a child's perspective on Luca.

Suzanne Vega completely stopped me in my tracks with Luca. Such a heavy story wrapped in that breezy acoustic melody. Now on Next Radio, Spandau Ballet brings the ultimate 80s shine with Gold.

That stunning vocal blend from Ed Sheeran and Andrea Bocelli on Perfect Symphony really fills the room on this Monday night. Right now, on Next Radio, it's 20 degrees with clear skies in Ibiza. Just listen to the bass guitar on this next one. It absolutely drives the groove. The Babies.

0: It is just past 9 minutes past four on a Tuesday night here on Next Radio. And on the line, we have Elena from Bologna. What can we do for you?
1: Allora, ciao. I want Let's Get It On by Marvin Gaye.
2: Oh, Marvin Gaye. Are you trying to wake up the whole neighborhood, Elena?
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2: Are you sure you are not dancing in your pajamas right now?
1: Maybe a little bit. 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
2: First time? Let us get it on with Marvin Gaye for Elena.

Marvin Gaye recorded Let's Get It On in just one take after being completely mesmerised by a girl in the studio audience. 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

One month ago today, I was happy as a lark. But now, I go for walks, to the movies, maybe to the park. I have a seat on the same old bench to watch the children play. You know, tomorrow is their future. But for me, just another day. They all gather around me. They seem to know my name. We laugh, tell a few jokes, but it still doesn't ease my pain. I know I can't hide from a memory, though day after day I've tried. I keep saying she'll be back, but today

Bruce Springsteen just took us down to Atlantic City with that raw acoustic grit. A quick look outside shows 22 degrees under a clear sky night in Santa Eulalia. Right now on Next Radio, Stephen Stills and Neil Young unite as the Stills Young Band with Long May.

Someone like you makes it hard to live without somebody else. Someone like you makes it easy to give.

I'm absolutely stunned that Rod Stewart originally recorded Reason to Believe way back before his solo career even exploded. Monday night on Next Radio brings us Tsu Kero and Paul Young with Senza Una Donna. Then the full news and weather follow.

0: This is the Next Radio News. I'm James Martin. A United Nations human rights investigator has concluded that American strikes on boats suspected of carrying drugs could amount to crimes against humanity, saying the attacks breach international law. In Canada, a police officer was injured in a shooting near a synagogue in Belleville, Ontario, as the congregation gathered for Yom Kippur. The circumstances remain under investigation by the authorities. Back in the UK, flights across Scotland, England, and Northern Ireland were disrupted again on Monday after an air traffic control fault, the second such problem to hit the network in under a fortnight. Officials say the issue has now been resolved. Closer to home, the roadmap setting out future investment at IVISA's airport has finally been made public. The document, covering AENA's spending plans for the years 2027 to 2031, follows approval by Spain's Council of Ministers earlier this month and is now accessible after being published at the weekend. It lays the groundwork for how the airport will be developed in the coming years. That's the latest on Next Radio. And the weather here on Ibiza. It's 20 degrees right now with clear skies. Staying dry with a high of 30 and a low of 20 overnight. The sun rises at 41 past 7. Tomorrow, more of the same, a high of 29. That's the weather on Next Radio.
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0: Brandi Carlile just shook us to the core with every time I hear that song. That raw vocal grit gets me every single time. Now we open a fresh hour of Next Radio Nights together. The brothers Bolland and Bolland are ready to take over.
1: Kate Harris.
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Did that 70s psych folk groove just take you somewhere else? Bolland and Bolland with Wait for the Sun. 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
1: The night air is clear and 20 degrees in Ibiza, perfect for letting the mind drift. 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

Did you know Michael Jackson actually wrote Man in the Mirror to raise millions for charity? 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

Mason Williams just spun pure magic on the guitar strings with classical gas. Under a clear sky night in San Antonio, the air feels completely still. Let Next Radio lift the mood right now as the Steve Miller Band starts Rockin' Me.

Gillian Welch just painted a dusty masterpiece with Look at Miss Ohio. Now we have one more before the news. Tom Waits gently pours his heart out with I Hope That I Don't Fall in Love with You on Next Radio. Then the full news and weather follow.

0: This is the Next Radio News. I'm Caroline Ross. World leaders have gathered in New York for the United Nations General Assembly, a summit taking place against a backdrop of war, strained alliances, and diplomatic uncertainty for President Trump, who is also expected to sign a security deal on Greenland during his stay. Alongside the main talks, China's leader Xi Jinping is seeking to extend a tactical truce with Washington while he works to steady a fragile economy at home ahead of a meeting between the two leaders. Meanwhile, Taiwan is pressing its case in Washington, trying to show its security matters to American interests, as Beijing pushes for a proposed $14 billion U.S. arms sale to the island to be frozen. Closer to home, the Consell Insular of Ibiza has formally joined opposition to plans by airport operator Aena to expand Ibiza's airport. Council President Vicente Mari met representatives of the groups behind Sunday's protest against the expansion, including youth and civic associations, and said Aena must listen to Ibiza's concerns. That's the latest on Next Radio. And the weather here on Ibiza. It's 20 degrees right now with clear skies, staying dry with a high of 30 and a low of 20 overnight. The sun sets at 51 past 7. Tomorrow, more of the same. A high of 29. That's the weather on Next Radio. Serving the
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0: The Red Clay Strays just brought some pure grit with Moments, a band that spent years touring in a station wagon before anyone noticed. It's 6:03 on Tuesday morning on Next Radio. Bob Russell here, starting 3 hours of music.
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0: A clear sky night in Escanar with 22 degrees. 6:03 on Next Radio, Junior Campbell was actually a founding member of Marmalade before going solo, with Reach Out and Help.

know, both Junior Campbell and REM recorded these tracks in the exact same legendary studio. That completely blows my mind. 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

Chicago took us back to Saturday in the Park on Next Radio. Now, 19 past 6 on Tuesday morning brings 20 degrees and clear skies in Ibiza. Listen to the screaming saxophone solo in this next one. James Brown with Superbad.

Phil Collins actually named Sussudio after a schoolgirl crush, even though the word itself was completely made up. It's 29 past 6 on Next Radio, and now Tina Turner takes the lead with Private Dancer.

Right, did that legendary Motown stomp just make you move? The Supremes with Come See About Me. It's 17 to 7 on Next Radio. Now, Julianne Clerc delivers this melody, a French masterpiece recorded with a full symphony orchestra.

Harmony from America on Next Radio just swept us away with You Can Do Magic. Now, it's 8 to 7 on Tuesday morning and I can't wait to play this absolute powerhouse. Roxette is next with It Must Have Been Love. Then the news.

0: This is the Next Radio News. I'm Caroline Ross. World leaders have gathered in New York for the United Nations General Assembly, a summit taking place against a backdrop of war, strained alliances, and diplomatic uncertainty for President Trump, who is also expected to sign a security deal on Greenland during his stay. Alongside the main talks, China's leader Xi Jinping is seeking to extend a tactical truce with Washington while he works to steady a fragile economy at home ahead of a meeting between the two leaders. Meanwhile, Taiwan is pressing its case in Washington, trying to show its security matters to American interests, as Beijing pushes for a proposed $14 billion U.S. arms sale to the island to be frozen. Closer to home, the Consell Insular of Ibiza has formally joined opposition to plans by airport operator Aena to expand Ibiza's airport. Council President Vicente Mari met representatives of the groups behind Sunday's protest against the expansion, including youth and civic associations, and said Aena must listen to Ibiza's concerns. That's the latest on Next Radio. And the weather here on Ibiza. It's 20 degrees right now with clear skies, staying dry with a high of 30 and a low of 20 overnight. The sun sets at 51 past 7. Tomorrow, more of the same. A high of 29. That's the weather on Next Radio.
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0: did David Rawlings pack so much raw mountain grit into Cumberland Gap? It's 7:04 on Tuesday morning, and we're continuing this fresh hour of the Bob Russell Breakfast Show on Next Radio. Welcome along. The four tops are ready to take over.
1: Bob Russell.
0: In a little while, Elton John brings a sacrifice on Next Radio. But first, at 7:04, it's four tops with If I Were a Carpenter.

clearing in Ibiza, where it's 20 degrees with clear skies right now. It's 22 past 7 on Next Radio, and this feeling is absolutely electric. Let the music take over.

0: The grey clouds are finally parting over Nex Radio, and we have Manon on the line from Lyon. Bonjour, Manon.
1: Bonjour. Eh bien, please could you play It Don't Matter to Me by Bread?
0: Oh, Bread. Quite a change from those Teskey brothers, isn't it?
1: Yes, it is for my first love.
0: Does this first love know you are crying on British radio?
1: Oh no, he is married now, with 3 kids.
0: Well, let's play it anyway. Here is Bread with It Don't Matter to Me.

Brad and Daryl Hall and John Oates both mastered the art of smooth American radio drama. It's 29 past 7 on Next Radio, and we're moving from soft rock to pure blue-eyed soul. Daryl Hall and John Oates are next.

Right, that was the incredible soul harmony of the times with You Little Trustmaker. It's 20 to 8 on Next Radio, and we have a gorgeous clear sky night over San Antonio. Now, I can't wait to play this next masterpiece, Stromae with Formidable.

know Four Seasons actually recorded Silver Star with a completely different lead singer, not Frankie Valli? That's mind-blowing. 12 to 8 on Next Radio, the Babies bring us White Lightning next, then the full news and weather follow.

0: This is the Next Radio News. I'm Caroline Ross. World leaders have gathered in New York for the United Nations General Assembly, a summit taking place against a backdrop of war, strained alliances, and diplomatic uncertainty for President Trump, who is also expected to sign a security deal on Greenland during his stay. Alongside the main talks, China's leader Xi Jinping is seeking to extend a tactical truce with Washington while he works to steady a fragile economy at home ahead of a meeting between the two leaders. Meanwhile, Taiwan is pressing its case in Washington, trying to show its security matters to American interests, as Beijing pushes for a proposed $14 billion U.S. arms sale to the island to be frozen. Closer to home, the Consell Insular of Ibiza has formally joined opposition to plans by airport operator Aena to expand Ibiza's airport. Council President Vicente Mari met representatives of the groups behind Sunday's protest against the expansion, including youth and civic associations, and said Aena must listen to Ibiza's concerns. That's the latest on Next Radio. And the weather here on Ibiza. It's 20 degrees right now with clear skies, staying dry with a high of 30 and a low of 20 overnight. The sun sets at 51 past 7. Tomorrow, more of the same. A high of 29. That's the weather on Next Radio. Serving the
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0: Reba McEntire certainly painted a grim picture of justice with the night the lights went out in Georgia. It's 8:05 on Tuesday morning. 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

Did you know Earth, Wind and Fire actually wrote that cosmic masterpiece about a real space voyage? Jupiter sounded absolutely massive. It's 8:09 on Next Radio, and now we dive into Kane with Damn Those Eyes.

Joshua Radin just brought us I'd Rather Be With You on Next Radio. Now we head straight into some legendary 60s Motown and a track that Marvin Gaye actually recorded in just a few takes. How Sweet It Is to Be Loved By You is next.

Christine McVie wrote Songbird in just 30 minutes, and Duran Duran took months to perfect their comeback. Two massive British bands who poured absolute obsession into their craft. It's 8:26 on Next Radio. Duran Duran is next with Ordinary World.

Archie Bell and the Drells just had a strutting to the Soul City Walk on Next Radio. It's 20 to 9. A quick look outside, 22 degrees in Santa Eulalia with a clear sky night. Next, Tracy Chapman joins Luciano Pavarotti for Baby Can I Hold You.

Dua Lipa just finished testing her recruits with Training Season, and now we need something far darker. Kate Harris takes over at 9 on Next Radio, but until then, I'm right here. Book of Fears is next, with The Water Lets You In. Young

0: This is the Next Radio News. I'm James Martin. World leaders have gathered in New York for the opening of the United Nations General Assembly, where diplomats and tech experts are debating how to address the risks and potential of artificial intelligence, alongside the usual mix of global crises. The gathering also comes as the UN searches for a new Secretary General to replace Antonio Guterres. In the Middle East, Britain has agreed to give defensive air support to Saudi Arabia, refueling Saudi jets as they work to counter Houthi fighters in Yemen. The Prime Minister says the move is time-limited and defensive, aimed at protecting energy infrastructure and easing global economic pressure, and will not extend to backing Saudi attacks on the rebels. In Japan, Typhoon Duan has killed at least 4 people and injured 22 after triggering heavy rain and landslides. Tens of thousands of homes near Tokyo remain without power, though the storm is now moving away and warnings are being downgraded. Closer to home, Santa Eulalia Town Hall has announced it will cut the rural property tax rate from 0.45 to 0.40%, bringing it in line with urban properties, and will widen the discounts available to help more local families. That's the latest on Next Radio. And the weather here on Ibiza, it's 21 degrees right now with clear skies, staying dry with a high of 31 and a low of 19 overnight. The sun sets at 51 past 7. Tomorrow, a touch cooler, a high of 29. That's the weather on Next Radio.
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0: Garth Brooks recorded that live version of If Tomorrow Never Comes in front of 80,000 screaming fans. Kate Harris here, welcoming you to the very first hour of my brand new 3-hour morning show on Next Radio. 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
0: The Isley Brothers are next on Next Radio. Listen for the dramatic brass blast in the first 3 seconds. It completely sets up the heartbreak.

The Isley Brothers and Bryan Adams, both absolutely obsessed with chasing that perfect, soaring vocal hook. We're swapping 60s Motown soul for some prime 80s rock on Next Radio, and Bryan Adams is next with Heaven.

Eagles took us on a breezy ride with Take It Easy on Next Radio. Right now in Ibiza, we have clear skies and 22 degrees. The rest of this hour brings some legendary 70s soul and a few forgotten treasures, starting with William Devane.

Talk Talk just had us singing along to the synth masterpiece It's My Life on Next Radio. Now, Bruce Springsteen brings his haunting Oscar-winning masterpiece Streets of Philadelphia. After that, the full news and weather follow.

0: This is the Next Radio News. I'm James Martin. World leaders have gathered in New York for the opening of the United Nations General Assembly, where diplomats and tech experts are debating how to address the risks and potential of artificial intelligence, alongside the usual mix of global crises. The gathering also comes as the UN searches for a new Secretary General to replace Antonio Guterres. In the Middle East, Britain has agreed to give defensive air support to Saudi Arabia, refueling Saudi jets as they work to counter Houthi fighters in Yemen. The Prime Minister says the move is time-limited and defensive, aimed at protecting energy infrastructure and easing global economic pressure, and will not extend to backing Saudi attacks on the rebels. In Japan, Typhoon Duan has killed at least 4 people and injured 22 after triggering heavy rain and landslides. Tens of thousands of homes near Tokyo remain without power, though the storm is now moving away and warnings are being downgraded. Closer to home, Santa Eulalia Town Hall has announced it will cut the rural property tax rate from 0.45 to 0.40%, bringing it in line with urban properties, and will widen the discounts available to help more local families. That's the latest on Next Radio. And the weather here on Ibiza, it's 21 degrees right now with clear skies, staying dry with a high of 31 and a low of 19 overnight. The sun sets at 51 past 7. Tomorrow, a touch cooler, a high of 29. That's the weather on Next Radio.
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she gets hungry for dinner at 8. She loves the theater, doesn't come late. She'd never bother

0: Next Radio News. I'm James Martin. World leaders have gathered in New York for the opening of the United Nations General Assembly, where diplomats and tech experts are debating how to address the risks and potential of artificial intelligence, alongside the usual mix of global crises. The gathering also comes as the UN searches for a new Secretary General to replace Antonio Guterres. In the Middle East, Britain has agreed to give defensive air support to Saudi Arabia, refueling Saudi jets as they work to counter Houthi fighters in Yemen. The Prime Minister says the move is time-limited and defensive, aimed at protecting energy infrastructure and easing global economic pressure, and will not extend to backing Saudi attacks on the rebels. In Japan, Typhoon Duan has killed at least 4 people and injured 22 after triggering heavy rain and landslides. Tens of thousands of homes near Tokyo remain without power, though the storm is now moving away and warnings are being downgraded. Closer to home, Santa Eulalia Town Hall has announced it will cut the rural property tax rate from 0.45 to 0.40%, bringing it in line with urban properties, and will widen the discounts available to help more local families. That's the latest on Next Radio. And the weather here on Ibiza, it's 21 degrees right now with clear skies, staying dry with a high of 31 and a low of 19 overnight. The sun sets at 51 past 7. Tomorrow, a touch cooler, a high of 29. That's the weather on Next Radio.
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Tuesday late morning on Next Radio. The sun is shining through the window and the temperature in Ibiza is a perfect 27 degrees with clear skies. Let's keep this relaxed feeling going with a track that just makes you want to ride away.

Did you know Donna Summer recorded I Feel Love in just one single take? That hypnotic pulse on Next Radio was pure magic. Now Tracy Chapman weaves her acoustic spell. Listen to the quiet truth in telling stories.

Okay, Seals and Crofts just took us away on a summer breeze. The sky is completely clear over Santa Gertrudis right now. Just perfect for a Tuesday late morning. Let's turn up the heat on Next Radio with Vandenberg and A Fiery Burning Heart.

Duran Duran brought that cinematic drama With a View to a Kill. Samantha Lawrence takes over at noon on Next Radio. Until then, I'm right here, next to you, say. Sister Sledge bring the sunshine with Think

0: is the Next Radio News. I'm Caroline Ross. World leaders have gathered in New York as the United Nations General Assembly gets underway. President Trump is due to address the body later, alongside his Finnish, French, and Turkish counterparts. In the Middle East, tension is rising after Iran's Revolutionary Guards warned they would, in their words, change the geography of war if the United States escalates the conflict. Iran's foreign minister has arrived in New York, saying his country's main aim is to defend its rights and interests at the gathering, which he called a major international platform. Meanwhile in Europe, the European Union remains deadlocked over changes to sanctions on Russia, with time running out before a package covering nearly 3,000 entities accused of supporting the war on Ukraine is due to lapse. France's president has been discussing continued support for Ukraine's energy infrastructure and air defences with his Ukrainian counterpart. Closer to home, an elderly woman was injured this morning after her quad bike overturned on the road between Eivissa and Sant Antoni. The accident happened around 9:45, near the 10th kilometre marker, close to the speed camera. That's the latest on Next Radio.
1: And the weather here on Ibiza, it's 21 degrees right now with clear skies, staying dry with a high of 31 and a low of 19 overnight. The sun sets at 51 past 7. Tomorrow, a touch cooler, a high of 29. That's the weather on Next Radio.
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0: Those high falsetto notes on Nights on Broadway by the Bee Gees always make me want to sing along, even if I can't quite hit them. Samantha Lawrence here, welcoming you to your Tuesday noon for the very first hour of lunch on Next Radio.
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0: A warm breeze is carrying us through a clear sky day in Ibiza town with 27 degrees. Keep that relaxed feeling right here on Next Radio. Tim Harden is next with Simple Song of Freedom.

Tim Hardin writing a protest song, and Crowded House chasing the rain. Both these tracks find their soul in the art of pure, unfiltered songwriting. Next Radio brings you Neil

Did you know Dua Bob and Anouk actually wrote that beautiful duet, Hold Me Together, in a single evening? It's 27 degrees Celsius with clear skies right now in Ibiza. On Next Radio. In a little while, Patti LaBelle. But first, Mana with Vivir Sin Aire.

Did you know Patti LaBelle and her group actually met with real Creole women in New Orleans to get the authentic vibe for Lady Marmalade? Next Radio has more storytelling next as Garth Brooks brings the drama with the Thunder Rolls.

0: Thank you. Thank you very much. Thank you. That's a nice of you. Thank you.
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America took us on a wild ride down Ventura Highway, and now Barry Manilow is waiting to steal your heart with Mandy. One more before the news and weather on Next Radio. Then we have your full update. Barry, take it away.

This is the Next Radio News. I'm Caroline Ross. World leaders have gathered in New York as the United Nations General Assembly gets underway. President Trump is due to address the body later, alongside his Finnish, French, and Turkish counterparts. In the Middle East, tension is rising after Iran's Revolutionary Guards warned they would, in their words, change the geography of war if the United States escalates the conflict. Iran's foreign minister

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1: And the weather here on Ibiza, it's 21 degrees right now with clear skies, staying dry with a high of 31 and a low of 19 overnight. The sun sets at 51 past 7. Tomorrow, a touch cooler, a high of 29. That's the weather on Next Radio.
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0: Anouk absolutely poured her soul into Nobody's Wife. That raw energy was unmatched. Tuesday noon on Next Radio, we're pushing straight into the next hour with Eric Clapton and Promises. 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
0: 27 degrees and clear skies in Ibiza town. The perfect afternoon continues on Next Radio. Eric Clapton is next with Promises.

Eric Clapton delivered pure laid-back perfection with Promises, a track that really showcased his country rock side. Now on Next Radio, Jesse Malin teams up with Bruce Springsteen for the gritty and passionate Broken Radio

Got a request of your own? You can do that at Next Radio NL. A message came in through the app from Bert. This is one of those notes that just makes you smile immediately because it's all about that anticipation of a great catch-up. He is already counting down to a fresh cup of coffee and some quality time. It's 16 past 1 on this Tuesday noon, and this goes out for Rude, requested especially Billy Joel, She's Always a Woman.

right. That biting guitar solo on Robert Cray's Right Next Door was pure fire. It's 27 degrees Celsius with clear skies right now on Next Radio. Now, focus on that opening acoustic strum. It instantly takes you back. Bryan Adams with Summer of '89.

0: It is just past 13 minutes past one on this Tuesday afternoon, and I have Eva on the line from lovely Amsterdam. What are we playing, Eva?
1: Hoi, can you play Waiting on a Friend by the Rolling Stones?
0: Oh, the Stones. Who are you waiting for then, Eva?
1: Actually, my boyfriend, he is very late today.
0: Is he always this slow, or are you just too patient?
1: Maybe I should start locking the door next time.
0: Brilliant. Here's Waiting on a Friend by the Rolling Stones.

I can hardly believe Mick Jagger shot the video for Waiting on a Friend on a random New York tenement doorstep, with reggae legend Peter Tosh just dropping by. Talk about a lucky moment. That Rolling Stones track and our next one from Little River Band both share that breezy. Late 70s and early 80s studio perfection. 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

Tuesday noon is sliding by with such a cheeky, carefree vibe. We're keeping that playful energy rolling right now on Next Radio. Just let this next rhythm wash over you.

can hardly believe George Harrison wrote this in Eric Clapton's garden using a borrowed acoustic guitar after skipping a dreadful board meeting. Absolute genius. Jerry Rafferty just blew us away with Baker Street on Next Radio. Now one more before the news and weather. The Beatles with Here Comes the Sun.

0: to sanctions on Russia, with time running out before a package covering nearly 3,000 entities accused of supporting the war on Ukraine is due to lapse. France's president has been discussing continued support for Ukraine's energy infrastructure and air defences with his Ukrainian counterpart. Closer to home, an elderly woman was injured this morning after her quad bike overturned on the road between Avisa and Sant'Antoni. The accident happened around 9:45, near the 10th kilometre marker, close to the speed camera. That's the latest on Next Radio.
1: And the weather here on Ibiza, it's 21 degrees right now with clear skies, staying dry with a high of 31 and a low of 19 overnight. The sun sets at 7:51. Tomorrow, a touch cooler, a high of 29. That's the weather on Next Radio.
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0: Julian Clerc wanted us to call her Venice with that cheeky French charm, but now we're diving into a brand new hour of lunch on Next Radio. Tina Turner is waiting to ask what love has to do with it. Let's find out.
1: Samantha Lawrence.
0: I still can't believe Tina Turner initially hated this next song and literally had to be dragged into the studio to record it. On Next Radio, we will hear Guns N' Roses with Knockin' on Heaven's Door in a little while. But first, the legendary What's Love Got to Do with It?

Tina Turner and Guns N' Roses, both absolute giants of the 80s and 90s who redefined rock and soul with pure, raw grit on Next Radio. From Tina's massive comeback to Axl Rose pouring his heart out. Here's Knockin' on Heaven's Door,

Listen for the haunting keyboard melody that drifts through this next masterpiece. It's pure magic. Kayak with Ruthless Queen on Next Radio. 27 degrees with clear skies right now.

right. Van Morrison originally wrote Moondance as a lazy saxophone instrumental before adding those famous poetic lyrics. On Next Radio, here's Rihanna with Stay.

is Nex Radio. We're so glad you're listening on this Tuesday afternoon. In a moment, Al Green with Let's Stay Together. But first, that was Journey with Don't Believe In.

27 degrees with partly cloudy skies right now in Santa Eulalia. Perfect for a cheeky little stroll. Keep it locked on Next Radio. Dolly Parton is about to tease us with Here You Come Again.

0: is the Next Radio News. I'm Caroline Ross. World leaders have gathered in New York as the United Nations General Assembly gets underway. President Trump is due to address the body later, alongside his Finnish, French, and Turkish counterparts. In the Middle East, tension is rising after Iran's Revolutionary Guards warned they would, in their words, change the geography of war if the United States escalates the conflict. Iran's foreign minister has arrived in New York, saying his country's main aim is to defend its rights and interests at the gathering, which he called a major international platform. Meanwhile in Europe, the European Union remains deadlocked over changes to sanctions on Russia, with time running out before a package covering nearly 3,000 entities accused of supporting the war on Ukraine is due to lapse. France's president has been discussing continued support for Ukraine's energy infrastructure and air defences with his Ukrainian counterpart. Closer to home, an elderly woman was injured this morning after her quad bike overturned on the road between Avisa and Sant Antoni. The accident happened around 9:45 near the 10th kilometre marker, close to the speed camera. That's the latest on Next Radio.
1: And the weather here on Ibiza, it's 21 degrees right now with clear skies, staying dry with a high of 31 and a low of 19 overnight. The sun sets at 51 past 7. Tomorrow, a touch cooler, a high of 29. That's the weather on Next Radio.
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0: James Ingram and Michael McDonald actually recorded those soaring backing vocals for Ya Mo Be There in a tiny cluttered storage room. I can hardly believe that huge polished sound came from a closet. Rob Hudson with you on Next Radio for the next 3 hours of The Drive. Let's begin.
1: Rob Hudson.
0: Listen to that crying electric guitar on Samba Pati. It just sings. Santana on Next Radio.

Did that guitar solo just take you back to a completely different place? To Santana with Samba Party on Next Radio, sounding absolutely beautiful. Next, let those gorgeous harmonies carry you away with Eagles and New Kid in Town.

27 degrees and clear skies right now in Ibiza. Absolute perfection for a Tuesday afternoon on Next Radio. Let's keep this bright, sunny energy rolling with a massive burst of pure optimism.

Right, Steve Miller actually made up the word Pompeitus for the Joker because he misheard a 50s rhythm and blues song. From that Space Cowboy classic on Next Radio, we move straight to Neil Young and from Hank to Hendrix.

Sheryl Crow just brought those summer vibes with Come On, Come On. The sky's completely clear over Escanor. A perfect Tuesday afternoon to turn the music up on Next Radio. Let's slide into some legendary brass with Sam and Dave and Soul Man.

Paul Young just pleaded with Come Back and Stay, and that bass line still hits like a hammer. One more burst of energy on Next Radio before the news and weather. Chicago is feeling stronger every day. Then we

0: This is the Next Radio News. I'm Caroline Ross. World leaders have gathered in New York as the United Nations General Assembly gets underway. President Trump is due to address the body later, alongside his Finnish, French, and Turkish counterparts. In the Middle East, tension is rising after Iran's Revolutionary Guards warned they would, in their words, change the geography of war if the United States escalates the conflict. Iran's foreign minister has arrived in New York, saying his country's main aim is to defend its rights and interests at the gathering, which he called a major international platform. Meanwhile in Europe, the European Union remains deadlocked over changes to sanctions on Russia, with time running out before a package covering nearly 3,000 entities accused of supporting the war on Ukraine is due to lapse. France's president has been discussing continued support for Ukraine's energy infrastructure and air defences with his Ukrainian counterpart. Closer to home, an elderly woman was injured this morning after her quad bike overturned on the road between Avisa and Sant Antoni. The accident happened around 9:45, near the 10th kilometre marker, close to the speed camera. That's the latest on Next Radio.
1: And the weather here on Ibiza, it's 21 degrees right now with clear skies, staying dry with a high of 31 and a low of 19 overnight. The sun sets at 51 past 7. Tomorrow, a touch cooler, a high of 29. That's the weather on Next Radio.
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0: Bruce Springsteen ran away with our youth on Born to Run. A new hour of music on Next Radio, and Florence and the Machine to open it with no choir. Good to have you with us.
1: Rob Hudson.
0: Listen to the delicate von Baer piano on this. It slowly builds into something beautiful. 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

Florence Plus the Machine and Linda Ronstadt, both absolute vocal powerhouses who completely redefined what a heartbreak song can feel like from that quiet, haunting swell of no choir. We go straight to Linda Ronstadt on Next Radio with the blistering energy of You're No Good.

But now it took us back with Rayando El Sol. And now Next Radio keeps the journey going with a trip into the dry desert heat. America and George Martin are next with a horse with no name. Ibiza is 27 degrees with clear skies right now.

0: coming up to the half-hour mark, and we have Camille on the line from Lyon. Bonjour, what can we play?
1: Bonjour. Eh bien, can I hear Abacab by Genesis, please?
0: Oh, I would have picked that myself. How long have you waited to hear it?
1: Oh, actually, all afternoon, yes.
0: Are you going to do that terrible French air guitar routine in your kitchen now?
1: Maybe. My neighbors, they are already very angry.
0: Turn it up anyway. Here is Abacab by Genesis.

Did you know that Nile Rodgers produced this to give the band a massive global dance hit? Listen for that funk guitar riff slicing through the synth bass. From Genesis and Abacab, Next Radio brings you In Excess with Original Sin.

This is Next Radio. We're so glad you're listening on this Tuesday afternoon. In a moment, Anita Baker with Sweet Love. But first, that was Black Eyed Peas, bringing the party with I Got a Feeling.

Someone like you makes it hard to live without somebody else. Someone like you makes it easy to give.

just gave us every reason to believe, but the energy is shifting right now. One more burst of momentum on Next Radio before our full update. Bob Seger and the Silver Bullet Band with Still the Same, then the news and weather.

0: is the Next Radio News. I'm Caroline Ross. World leaders have gathered in New York as the United Nations General Assembly gets underway. President Trump is due to address the body later, alongside his Finnish, French, and Turkish counterparts. In the Middle East, tension is rising after Iran's Revolutionary Guards warned they would, in their words, change the geography of war if the United States escalates the conflict. Iran's foreign minister has arrived in New York, saying his country's main aim is to defend its rights and interests at the gathering, which he called a major international platform. Meanwhile, in Europe, the European Union remains deadlocked over changes to sanctions on Russia, with time running out before a package covering nearly 3,000 entities accused of supporting the war on Ukraine is due to lapse. France's president has been discussing continued support for Ukraine's energy infrastructure and air defences with his Ukrainian counterpart. Closer to home, an elderly woman was injured this morning after her quad bike overturned on the road between Avisa and Sant Antoni. The accident happened around 9:45, near the 10th kilometre marker, close to the speed camera. That's the latest on Next Radio.
1: And the weather here on Ibiza, it's 21 degrees right now with clear skies, staying dry with a high of 31 and a low of 19 overnight. The sun sets at 51 past 7. Tomorrow, a touch cooler, a high of 29. That's the weather on Next Radio.
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0: Joe Jackson and Elaine Caswell just delivered that brilliant duet happy ending. A brand new hour on Next Radio and a perfect moment to welcome you back to the show. Let's keep this great momentum flying.
1: Rob Hudson.
0: In a little while, we will drift away with 311 Porter on Next Radio. But first, Scorpions, bring us that massive power ballad with those famous haunting keyboard lines. Here's Send Me an Angel.

Scorpions and 311 Porter, both European acts who mastered the art of the slow-burning synth drama. From that dramatic German rock ballad, Send Me an Angel, we head straight to Norway on Next Radio with Surround Me with Your Love.

Right, I can't believe Robert Plant recorded 29 Palms over 30 years ago. It's 27 degrees with clear skies in Ibiza right now. Listen to that gritty electric guitar riff opening this next duet on Next Radio. Eros Ramazzotti and Tina Turner with Cosa della Vita.

Rick Veto brought some serious heat with Desiree, but we have one more record before the news and weather on Next Rodeo. David Gates wrote this next gentle ballad. Brett with Baby, I'ma Want You. Then we get your full update. And Bob Russell takes over.

0: is the Next Radio News. I'm Caroline Ross. World leaders have gathered in New York as the United Nations General Assembly gets underway. President Trump is due to address the body later, alongside his Finnish, French, and Turkish counterparts. In the Middle East, tension is rising after Iran's Revolutionary Guards warned they would, in their words, change the geography of war if the United States escalates the conflict. Iran's foreign minister has arrived in New York, saying his country's main aim is to defend its rights and interests at the gathering, which he called a major international platform. Meanwhile, in Europe, the European Union remains deadlocked over changes to sanctions on Russia, with time running out before a package covering nearly 3,000 entities accused of supporting the war on Ukraine is due to lapse. France's president has been discussing continued support for Ukraine's energy infrastructure and air defences with his Ukrainian counterpart. Closer to home, an elderly woman was injured this morning after her quad bike overturned on the road between Avisa and Sant Antoni. The accident happened around 9:45, near the 10th kilometre marker, close to the speed camera. That's the latest on Next Radio.
1: And the weather here on Ibiza, it's 21 degrees right now with clear skies, staying dry with a high of 31 and a low of 19 overnight. The sun sets at 51 past 7. Tomorrow, a touch cooler, a high of 29. That's the weather on Next Radio.
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0: Sade completely hypnotized us with Hang On To Your Love. Those smooth bass lines from the mid-80s still work wonders. It's 6:04 on Tuesday evening. Bob Russell here, kicking off 3 hours of Next Radio Evenings. Let's start the show.
1: Bob Russell.
0: Passengers and Luciano Pavarotti are next on Next Radio. Listen for that haunting operatic swell right after the opening whistle. It completely stops you in your tracks. Miss Sarajevo.

George Harrison made his instrument cry on that Beatles masterpiece. Now hear that massive organ chord swell instantly on this next track. Talk Talk, Living in Another World on Next Radio. It's 27 degrees with clear skies in Ibiza right now. We're heading straight towards the half hour with this brilliant run of music. Enjoy this.

but just rule the Tuesday evening with Training Season on Next Radio. Quick look outside, 26 degrees in Santa Gertrudis with clear skies tonight. Now, the Supremes.

0: This is the Next Radio News. I'm Caroline Ross. World leaders have gathered in New York as the United Nations General Assembly gets underway. President Trump is due to address the body later, alongside his Finnish, French, and Turkish counterparts. In the Middle East, tension is rising after Iran's Revolutionary Guards warned they would, in their words, change the geography of war if the United States escalates the conflict. Iran's foreign minister has arrived in New York, saying his country's main aim is to defend its rights and interests at the gathering, which he called a major international platform. Meanwhile, in Europe, the European Union remains deadlocked over changes to sanctions on Russia, with time running out before a package covering nearly 3,000 entities accused of supporting the war on Ukraine is due to lapse. France's president has been discussing continued support for Ukraine's energy infrastructure and air defences with his Ukrainian counterpart. Closer to home, an elderly woman was injured this morning after her quad bike overturned on the road between Avisa and Sant Antoni. The accident happened around 9:45, near the 10th kilometre marker, close to the speed camera. That's the latest on Next Radio.
1: And the weather here on Ibiza, it's 21 degrees right now with clear skies, staying dry with a high of 31 and a low of 19 overnight. The sun sets at 51 past 7. Tomorrow, a touch cooler, a high of 29. That's the weather on Next Radio.
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0: Elton John and Dua Lipa just stripped down Cold Heart Acoustic to its pure rhythmic bones. That acoustic guitar groove completely locks you in. Now we slide straight into a brand new hour of Next Radio Evenings. It's 7:03 on a Tuesday evening and the music is flowing. Welcome to the ride. Let the rhythm take over right now.
1: Bob Russell.

Wow, did you know Van Morrison actually recorded that vocal in just one take? Them with It's All Over Now, Baby Blue on Next Radio. Astonishing. Now, Wet Wet Wet brings us Goodnight Girl 94.

Joan Baez brought absolute folk perfection with Diamonds and Rust on Next Radio. Now we head towards the half hour with acoustic 70s grit and pure storytelling. Bob Seger and the Silver Bullet Band start this run with Against the Wind.

0: The studio line just lit up, and we have Giannis calling from lovely Thessaloniki. Yesu, what are we playing?
1: Oh, yes. Hello. Can you play Square One by Tom Petty?
0: Tom Petty! That is a beautiful track. Does it bring back memories?
1: Yes, it reminds me of my first road trip.
0: Did you actually get lost while singing along to it, Giannis?
1: Maybe. My map reading was very bad indeed.
0: Here is Tom Petty with a wonderful Square One for you.

recorded her massive vocal while suffering from severe throat nodules. Listen for that raw, desperate edge. Bonnie Tyler, Total Eclipse of the Heart on Next Radio.

Alan Blundstone just drifted away on Next Radio. Quick look outside. 25 degrees in Santa Eulalia with clear skies tonight. Now, Soundgarden brings Black Hole Sun.

That magic groove from America just rocked us. Now we have one more before the top of the hour on Next Radio. Tim Harden is ready with If I Were a Carpenter. He actually wrote this masterpiece in just 20 minutes. Then the news and weather follow right after it.

0: Africa.
1: This is the Next Radio News. I'm Caroline Ross. World leaders have gathered in New York as the United Nations General Assembly gets underway. President Trump is due to address the body later, alongside his Finnish, French, and Turkish counterparts. In the Middle East, tension is rising after Iran's Revolutionary Guards warned they would, in their words, change the geography of war if the United States escalates the conflict. Iran's foreign minister has arrived in New York, saying his country's main aim is to defend its rights and interests at the gathering, which he called a major international platform. Meanwhile in Europe, the European Union remains deadlocked over changes to sanctions on Russia, with time running out before a package covering nearly 3,000 entities accused of supporting the war on Ukraine is due to lapse. France's president has been discussing continued support for Ukraine's energy infrastructure and air defences with his Ukrainian counterpart. Closer to home, an elderly woman was injured this morning after her quad bike overturned on the road between Avisa and Sant Antoni. The accident happened around 9:45, near the 10th kilometre marker, close to the speed camera. That's the latest on Next Radio.
2: And the weather here on Ibiza, it's 21 degrees right now with clear skies, staying dry with a high of 31 and a low of 19 overnight. The sun sets at 51 past 7. Tomorrow, a touch cooler, a high of 29. That's the weather on Next Radio.
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0: David Bowie absolutely tore the roof off with Ziggy Stardust. That glam rock energy is unmatched. Now we slide straight into a brand new hour of Next Radio Evenings, continuing the show already underway. Glad to have you with us. Let the music take over.
1: Bob Russell.

Listen. I didn't know you stayed up so late. Oh, you know, I just got home from a

windowsill a little bit here. Yeah, so I got some, take some sherry, some, a drop of port.

Van Morrison just healed our souls. Next Radio has massive 80s duets and pure storytelling before the half hour. 27 degrees and clear skies in Ibiza. Dolly Parton and Kenny Rogers start this run.

Uncle Lucius just shook my soul with Keep the Wolves Away. Absolutely unreal grit. Now we slide to David Gray. Both these guys started completely independent, pouring raw passion into every tape. It's 26-9 on Next Radio. David Gray takes us out with Sail Away.

the absolute heat with a view to a kill on Next Radio. Quick look outside, 24 degrees in Santa Gertrudis with a clear sky tonight. Patti Smith starts Because the Night.

0: is the Next Radio News. I'm Caroline Ross. World leaders have gathered in New York as the United Nations General Assembly gets underway. President Trump is due to address the body later, alongside his Finnish, French, and Turkish counterparts. In the Middle East, tension is rising after Iran's Revolutionary Guards warned they would, in their words, change the geography of war if the United States escalates the conflict. Iran's foreign minister has arrived in New York, saying his country's main aim is to defend its rights and interests at the gathering, which he called a major international platform. Meanwhile in Europe, the European Union remains deadlocked over changes to sanctions on Russia, with time running out before a package covering nearly 3,000 entities accused of supporting the war on Ukraine is due to lapse. France's president has been discussing continued support for Ukraine's energy infrastructure and air defences with his Ukrainian counterpart. Closer to home, an elderly woman was injured this morning after her quad bike overturned on the road between Avisa and Sant Antoni. The accident happened around 9:45, near the 10th kilometre marker, close to the speed camera. That's the latest on Next Radio.
1: And the weather here on Ibiza, it's 21 degrees right now with clear skies, staying dry with a high of 31 and a low of 19 overnight. The sun sets at 51 past 7. Tomorrow, a touch cooler, a high of 29. That's the weather on Next Radio.
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0: Dire Straits just took us on a wild ride with Sultans of Swing. Those blistering guitar licks still bite. Samantha Lawrence here, welcoming you to the first hour of Samantha Lawrence After Hours. 3 hours of exceptional music right here on Next Radio. Let's get straight to the
1: Samantha Lawrence.
0: Listen to the organ on this one. It just swells, then floats away. Jefferson Starship and Miracles on Next Radio.

Jefferson Starship absolutely blew my mind with miracles. I only just found out that entire vocal was recorded in a single, unedited take. Unbelievable. Next Radio now brings together B.B. King, Mick Fleetwood, and Stevie Nicks for Can't Get Enough.

Tuesday evening energy is spiking right now on Next Radio. Clear skies and 27 degrees in Ibiza as we charge toward the half hour. This next beat is pure gold. Let's keep it going.

Blue Oyster Cult and Villagers. Both bands built their reputations on haunting guitar parts and deeply intense lyrics. From the 70s, Rock of the Reaper on Next Radio, to the modern indie of Conor O'Brien, Everything I'm Is Yours Is Next.

This is Next Radio. I'm so glad you're spending your Tuesday evening with me. In a little while, we will hear Jerry Rafferty, but first, Jim Morrison and the Doors are ready to touch me.

right. 23 degrees with a clear sky tonight in Santa Eulalia. Keep your energy high on Next Radio. Jerry Rafferty just brought the house down with Baker Street. And now we dive straight into reminiscing by Little River Band. News and weather follow this.

0: is the Next Radio News. I'm Caroline Ross. World leaders have gathered in New York as the United Nations General Assembly gets underway. President Trump is due to address the body later, alongside his Finnish, French, and Turkish counterparts. In the Middle East, tension is rising after Iran's Revolutionary Guards warned they would, in their words, change the geography of war if the United States escalates the conflict. Iran's foreign minister has arrived in New York, saying his country's main aim is to defend its rights and interests at the gathering, which he called a major international platform. Meanwhile in Europe, the European Union remains deadlocked over changes to sanctions on Russia, with time running out before a package covering nearly 3,000 entities accused of supporting the war on Ukraine is due to lapse. France's president has been discussing continued support for Ukraine's energy infrastructure and air defences with his Ukrainian counterpart. Closer to home, an elderly woman was injured this morning after her quad bike overturned on the road between Avisa and Sant Antoni. The accident happened around 9:45, near the 10th kilometre marker, close to the speed camera. That's the latest on Next Radio.
1: And the weather here on Ibiza, it's 21 degrees right now with clear skies, staying dry with a high of 31 and a low of 19 overnight. The sun sets at 51 past 7. Tomorrow, a touch cooler, a high of 29. That's the weather on Next Radio.
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0: Simple Minds just absolutely conquered the airwaves with Alive and Kicking. That massive drums and synth intro still hits like a freight train. Now, a brand new hour of Samantha Lawrence After Hours continues on Next Radio. And we're diving straight into Elton John.
1: Samantha Lawrence.
0: Elton John is next on Next Radio with Rocket Man. Listen for that gorgeous, spacey slide guitar in the opening seconds. It instantly lifts you right off the ground.

Elton John took us deep into space with Rocket Man. That gorgeous piano track was actually inspired by a Ray Bradbury short story. Next Radio keeps the momentum high with a Dutch rock favorite. Golden Earring is next with Hold Me Now.

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Clear skies and 27 degrees in Ibiza. Just the right temperature to let the music breathe. Let's keep it going.

0: It is a proper rainy Tuesday evening here on Next Radio, and we have Lucas on the line from Hamburg. Moin, Lucas. What are we playing?
1: Moin. Can you play Nothing Man by Bruce Springsteen, please?
0: Oh, that beautiful, quiet acoustic intro gets me every single time. Where did you first hear this one?
1: On a very long road trip through Denmark.
0: Did you actually cry in the car during that sad chorus?
1: Maybe just a little bit, but don't tell.
0: Your secret is safe. Here is Bruce Springsteen with Nothing Man.

Bruce Springsteen and Big Head Todd and the Monsters. Both artists are famous for their explosive live shows that keep crowds on their feet. From The Boss on Next Radio with Nothing Man, we head straight to Colorado Rock with Bittersweet.

Bob Marley and the Wailers just shook Next Radio with Buffalo Soldier, a track actually released 3 years after his passing. Quick look outside, 23 degrees in Santa Eulalia with a clear sky night. Now the Steve Miller Band takes off with Jet Airliner.

Young brought the 80s angst with Come Back and Stay, a huge synthesizer hit. One more record before the news and weather on Next Radio, England Dan and John Ford Coley. I'd really love to see you tonight is Next.

0: This is the Next Radio News. I'm Caroline Ross. World leaders have gathered in New York as the United Nations General Assembly gets underway. President Trump is due to address the body later, alongside his Finnish, French, and Turkish counterparts. In the Middle East, tension is rising after Iran's Revolutionary Guards warned they would, in their words, change the geography of war if the United States escalates the conflict. Iran's foreign minister has arrived in New York, saying his country's main aim is to defend its rights and interests at the gathering, which he called a major international platform. Meanwhile in Europe, the European Union remains deadlocked over changes to sanctions on Russia, with time running out before a package covering nearly 3,000 entities accused of supporting the war on Ukraine is due to lapse. France's president has been discussing continued support for Ukraine's energy infrastructure and air defences with his Ukrainian counterpart. Closer to home, an elderly woman was injured this morning after her quad bike overturned on the road between Avisa and Sant Antoni. The accident happened around 9:45, near the 10th kilometre marker, close to the speed camera. That's the latest on Next Radio.
1: And the weather here on Ibiza, it's 21 degrees right now with clear skies, staying dry with a high of 31 and a low of 19 overnight. The sun sets at 51 past 7. Tomorrow, a touch cooler, a high of 29. That's the weather on Next Radio.
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0: Chicago just blew the dust off the late night with those blazing brass lines on 25 or 6 to 4. Now we start a fresh hour of Samantha Lawrence After Hours on Next Radio. 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
1: Samantha Lawrence.
0: A clear sky night with 23 degrees in Ibiza town makes for a perfect backdrop. You're locked into Next Radio. Van Morrison is waiting to take

Van Morrison and U2, both Irish legends who captured a unique spiritual magic in the studio. From the soul of And It Stoned Me on Next Radio, we move to the atmospheric masterpiece of The Unforgettable Fire.

Clapton just brought us those sweet guitar lines on Wonderful Tonight. Next Radio has more heading into the half hour. In a little while, we will hear David Bowie. But first, Yusuin Dower and Nene Cherry with 7 Seconds.

Mick Jagger actually made a surprise cameo in the music video for Bette Midler when she recorded her wild cover of Beast of Burden. Here's that energetic track on Next Radio.

Did those acoustic guitars just make you dream of the open road? America with Ventura Highway on Next Radio. Mick Jagger is next with his Dark Spy theme, Strange Game.

REM just flooded Next Radio with pure energy on Shiny Happy People. And that frantic vibe is not stopping. We have one more record before the news and weather. The Beatles are ready with Norwegian Wood. Then Rob Hudson takes over the final hour.

0: is the Next Radio News. I'm Caroline Ross. World leaders have gathered in New York as the United Nations General Assembly gets underway. President Trump is due to address the body later, alongside his Finnish, French, and Turkish counterparts. In the Middle East, tension is rising after Iran's Revolutionary Guards warned they would, in their words, change the geography of war if the United States escalates the conflict. Iran's foreign minister has arrived in New York, saying his country's main aim is to defend its rights and interests at the gathering, which he called a major international platform. Meanwhile in Europe, the European Union remains deadlocked over changes to sanctions on Russia, with time running out before a package covering nearly 3,000 entities accused of supporting the war on Ukraine is due to lapse. France's president has been discussing continued support for Ukraine's energy infrastructure and air defences with his Ukrainian counterpart. Closer to home, an elderly woman was injured this morning after her quad bike overturned on the road between Eivissa and Sant Antoni. The accident happened around 9:45, near the 10th kilometre marker, close to the speed camera. That's the latest on Next Radio.
1: And the weather here on Ibiza, it's 21 degrees right now with clear skies, staying dry with a high of 31 and a low of 19 overnight. The sun sets at 51 past 7. Tomorrow, a touch cooler, a high of 29. 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

recorded Shine On You Crazy Diamond in a studio so cold they could see their breath. I'm Rob Hudson, starting 3 hours of Next Radio After Dark. We begin with Nessie Gomes.

Right, Nessie Gomes just brought us those haunting acoustic layers on all related a truly captivating piece of music. Now on Next Radio, we dive straight into Latin rock with Manna and their brilliant track, En El Muelle de San Blas.

That was Dire Straits drifting through the late night with a live version of You and Your Friend on Next Radio, where it's currently 27 degrees with clear skies. In a little while, we will hear Genesis with Abacab. But first, Toto and Rosanna.

Did you know Genesis actually named their track Abacop after the sequence of the song sections they wrote? A, B, A, C, A, B. That raw energy on Next Radio leads us to Damian Jurado and Moby. Feel the soaring warmth of Almost Home.

0: is the Next Radio News. I'm Caroline Ross. World leaders have gathered in New York as the United Nations General Assembly gets underway. President Trump is due to address the body later, alongside his Finnish, French, and Turkish counterparts. In the Middle East, tension is rising after Iran's Revolutionary Guards warned they would, in their words, change the geography of war if the United States escalates the conflict. Iran's foreign minister has arrived in New York, saying his country's main aim is to defend its rights and interests at the gathering, which he called a major international platform. Meanwhile in Europe, the European Union remains deadlocked over changes to sanctions on Russia, with time running out before a package covering nearly 3,000 entities accused of supporting the war on Ukraine is due to lapse. France's president has been discussing continued support for Ukraine's energy infrastructure and air defences with his Ukrainian counterpart. Closer to home, an elderly woman was injured this morning after her quad bike overturned on the road between Avisa and Sant Antoni. The accident happened around 9:45, near the 10th kilometre marker, close to the speed camera. That's the latest on Next Radio.
1: And the weather here on Ibiza, it's 21 degrees right now with clear skies, staying dry with a high of 31 and a low of 19 overnight. The sun sets at 51 past 7. Tomorrow, a touch cooler, a high of 29. That's the weather on Next Radio.
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0: Gordon Lightfoot painted a haunting picture with the tragedy of the Edmund Fitzgerald. A masterpiece of storytelling, 4 past 1 on Tuesday night. A brand new hour of Next Radio After Dark continues right now. 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
0: 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In the first 30 seconds, it completely sets the mood.

Did you know the War on Drugs spent over a year shaping the hazy wall of sound on Under the Pressure? Absolutely mind-blowing dedication. Next Radio is keeping the night alive. Now Phil Collins delivers Against All Odds.

Fleetwood Mac just took us on a gorgeous floating escape with Sarah, and the mood is shifting. In Ibiza, we're enjoying 27 degrees and completely clear skies tonight. Listen to the organ on this next record. It just rolls right over you. Bob Dylan with Like a Rolling Stone on Next Radio.

0: Coming up this hour on Next Radio, we have some absolute classics. But first, we have Owen on the line from lovely Galway. Hey, Owen, what are we playing?
1: Oh, yeah. Could you play Words by The Christians, please?
0: Oh, The Christians. What are you doing up at this hour, Owen?
1: Just finishing a night shift at the bakery, so...
0: Are you singing along to keep yourself awake, then?
1: Only when the ovens are louder than me.
0: Fair play. Here is Words by The Christians for you, Owen.

The Christians and Guns N' Roses, both absolute giants of the turn of the decade, with two completely different ways of building tension. Words just swept through Next Radio with that incredible vocal harmony, and now Guns N' Roses are waiting with Knocking on Heaven's Door.